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3: Feels like a disrespectful oversimplification to say we wanted different things, to brush it off with an explanation like attachments

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I wish I'd figured out a way of keeping myself in it, cause I'm meant to be the man you were standing with, not another tally line to justify your fear of abandonment. And I hate how I lived up to your worst fears, makes it worse how it works so well for 3 years, and it could all be for the best in the end, but for now it feels like losing my best friend. When you

Hey, I just wanna drink tequila with my friend. She says she cheated cause she trying to get ahead. The more I read it, yeah, the more I take offense. I'm so defeated, I can't get outside my head. I post a picture of myself cause I'm lonely. Everyone knows what I look like, not even one of them knows me.